0: 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That's cars with a K. Donation's super easy, and you'll get a maximum tax credit.
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3: Global News Times, 8 o'clock. It's 12 degrees and mainly sunny in Metro Vancouver. Good morning. I'm John Strait. Here's what's making news. The Metro Vancouver strike expands.
4: There's a lot of problems at Metro Vancouver, and ultimately, some people at the head would say the buck stops there.
3: 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Minimum wage rising.
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16: I'm Karis filling in for Jill, and it's giveaway time. Well, not actually giveaway time because we're not giving away this heat pump right now, but you can get into the draw for the heat pump. Who doesn't want a heat pump? I'd love a heat pump. I can't have a heat pump. It's too hard to get them. So this is very exciting. Your opportunity. You need to be caller 7 to get into the draw, and we're going to go to line 5 right now. Hello. Who's on line 5?
17: Hello.
16: Hi.
17: Hi. How are you?
16: I'm good. How are you? What's your name?
17: Oh, my name is Dre. Dre from North Van.
16: Dre from North Van. You know what? You're caller 7.
17: Sweet.
16: Oh, yeah.
17: So could use that cold air right now.
16: Right? How are you? Yes. Are you actually very hot right now? I mean, it is a summer day.
17: Yes, I am. I'm on a 12-foot ladder just working away with the heat right at my back.
16: Yeah. Do you have sunscreen and a hat on, Dre?
17: It's okay. I've got the golden skin, so
16: yeah,
17: I was blessed with it.
16: Oh, that's so nice. Good for you. Well, congratulations, Dre. You're caller
17: Thank
16: 7.
17: You so much.
16: You're so welcome. That means you're qualified for the 730 CKNW Woo! 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We won't make you put that in yourself. A prize pack.
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17: It'll be the greatest present.
16: Great. Well, if you win, that would be a fabulous present. Okay. Well, hang on the line, Dre. We're going to get a little bit more information from you, okay?
17: Have a great day.
16: Yeah, you too. Enjoy the rest of your hot day. It's your chance to win big while supporting a great cause. 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Coming up after the news.

news at the bottom of the hour. We're talking about a trial that is being run by the BC government. It's a three-year trial where licensed establishments in the province, so when they're going through periods of increased demand, kind of like FIFA coming up. So we're going to talk to somebody who works in the restaurant bar industry and get their take on this three-year trial that's coming up on The Jill Bennett Show.